0: Krone Hits. Krone Hits.
1: I don't like my mind right now. 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

Good evening, Tomorrowland. How you feeling? I have 1 hour to turn this into a state of trance. Are you with me? 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

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Ain't pockets of me, one. Heavy like

Tomorrowland. I want to celebrate 25 years of A State of Trance with you tonight. So if you have a cell phone, let's light it up.

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Put those hands up. And make some noise for the wonderful Sascha once again.

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People of tomorrow, this is your life. Make every second legendary. Celebrate life like never before to the sound of Dimitri Vegas.

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Put your flags up. Show us where you're from. From Belgium to the world. One.

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Please welcome to the stage one of the most iconic voices of EDM, Mr. John Martin!

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Turn your lights on. 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

0: 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It's been a tough year.
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1: Ohne jeden einzelnen von euch wäre ich dann nicht durchgekommen das letzte Jahr.
0: Thank you. 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We are just getting fucking started.
1: Wir bleiben live drauf.
0: This is my brand new song. I'm playing it for the very first time.
1: Oh.
0: It's called Dance Till I Die.
1: Premiere. Brandneue Timmy Trumpets.
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Hey, I just want to say thank you so much for having me here at Tomorrowland. It's been a real pleasure for me. Have a fantastic weekend. Please take care of yourselves. My name is Calvin Harris. Those are my songs. I hope you like the songs. Let me see you clap your hands right now, Tomorrowland.